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Happy Lord's Day, everyone. 행복한 주일입니다. Happy Lord's Day. 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